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1: I know sleep is friends with death, but maybe I should get some rest. Cause I've been out here working all damn day. Blueberries and butterflies, the pretty things that greet my eyes. When you call and I say I'm on my way.

Turn up his sound system to the sound of Carlos Santana in the GMB. It's the product. Ghetto and Blue.